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I don't know pain the way that you know it now. Just hear me out. Born as a boy, I'm taught to not feel so. 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

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I blasted off the planet, rocked the cause catastrophe, and it matters more because I had it. Now I had a thought about wreaking havoc on an opposition, kind of shocking, they want a static. With precision, I'm automatic. Quarterback, I ain't talking second, pack it up, I don't panic, batter up, who the